0: 770, you're identified through 5300. I don't seem to have your outbound clearance from Cochrane. Are you going back to Sudbury?
1: Yeah, 16,000. Good. Sudbury's good.
0: 800-870, when did you guys file?
2: We filed we left Sudbury, and then there should have been the second one back to Cochrane, from Cochrane to Sudbury when we left.
0: Okay, I'll go digging for it, but for now you're clear to the Sudbury Airport by direct climb 16,000, and stand by for the code.
1: Stand by code 16,000, direct Sudbury Airport, Sudbury
0: 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Sorry, Sudbury, we've got your correct Simmons altimeter 29 or 85.
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0: Bravo 357, I have an aircraft that has a bit of a strange radar return here. I was just wondering if you can try to get a hold of them for me, just to confirm their altitude. You can try on this frequency, and then when I switch you to 3372, if you don't get them here, maybe try them over there as well. But it's a Charlie Foxtrot Whiskey Alpha Foxtrot. And just need a altitude confirmation.
1: Okay, it's Charlie Foxtrot Whiskey Alpha Foxtrot. We'll get the call here. Charlie Foxtrot, Whiskey Alpha Foxtrot, Air Bravo 357, say your altitude.

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1: 347 for CS. 3, have luck.

Alabama 564, China Center. Okay, thank you. I was, trying to figure out who was flying through my airspace at 26,000 feet, but I checked on you, and you're just going to remain DFR there in 10 minutes.

0: Okay, thank you. I'll make a note of that for other controllers in case they see the same thing there. Thank you for checking in there. Air Bravo 357, thank you for that. 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

0: 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Attawapiskat altimeter 29 or 80.
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1: 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Proceed on course and squawk code is 4303, reporting everyone with me.
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0: Yeah, Toronto Center, it's Air Bravo 464. We're last off 10 minutes toward VFR to Sudbury 4,500 feet. Just thought I'd check in with you.
1: Air Bravo 464, Toronto Center, good evening again. Block it in. Well, 464, radar identified, no report observed traffic in the air at this time, and no IFR inbound route now.
0: Okay, thanks very much.

Department of Port Control, I have a traffic free between you and Sudbury at this time. Your phone service is terminated. 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
0: We're off at 02202.
1: Airbravo 357, you are clear to the Sudbury Airport by a presentation direct. Line flight level 240 and slot code 4354.
0: Okay, we're clear to the Sudbury Airport by a presentation direct. Climb flight level 240 and slot code 4354.
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1: 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Continue flying flight level 230, clear direct Irkham on course.
0: Climb 230, direct Irkham on course, Jazz 434.

0: Center, center, good evening, Air Bravo 229 through 1.8, 10 minutes, 7-0-3.
1: Air Bravo 229, Toronto Center, good evening, identified on departure, continue climb 1-1000 and clear direct Sudbury.
0: Continue climb 1-1000, clear direct Sudbury, Air Bravo 229.

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1: Pulse 110, identified on departure, altitude checks, proceed direct to Port Albany and climb to flight level 250.
0: Clear deck, Port Albany, climb flight level 240, Pulse 110.
1: Yeah, Pulse 110, climb flight level 250.
0: Climb flight level 250, Pulse 110, negative on the medevac.

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0: 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Good morning, Gulf 110. Gulf 110, Toronto, go ahead.
1: Good morning, sir. We're actually reaffirmed off of Fort Albany, heading to Blue City, book 53 north of Blue City, right now at 9,500 VFR. Just checking in, but see, we're going in VFR to Blue City.
0: Okay, Pulse 110, I checked that. The site myself, similar to 9 or 9 or 3.
1: 9 or 3, thanks, sir.

Golf Box Lima Zulu, squawk X-ray passing 5,300. Fox Lima Zulu, thank you. Identified and you're cleared to the city center airport via direct Kenilu, direct Kaibon, direct Uckwell. Climb flight level 230 initially.

Delta Tango Papa Squawk and Ed, try passing 6000. Sorry, I might have stepped on you there, Delta Tango Papa Squawk and Ed, try passing 6000. Delta Tango Papa, thank you. Are identified and you're cleared at the City Center Airport via direct Kenilworth, direct Kaibon, direct Uckrock. Climb for level 230 initially.

0: control center reporting to 3502, refuel level 16,000.
1: 3502, Toronto Center, good morning. 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Timmins 8 of Sierra, advertising runway 03. Timmins altimeter is 29er.
0: Sierra, 2 Sierra, 2 Sierra, 3502.
1: Roger,

0: 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It's Thunder 102, just departed up 03, runway heading, climbing to 4,000 out of 1.7.
1: Thunder 102, Toronto Center, good morning. Identified, altitude checks, clear direct to the Moosonee Airport and climb to 1,7,000.
0: Clear direct Moosonee and up to 1,7,000 for Thunder 102.

0: 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Good morning, dashboard 2610 is 2700 climbing 4000.
1: 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Climb for level 250, clear direct to Eleuthion course.
0: Climb for level 250, direct to Eleuthion course, dashboard 2610, thanks.
1: Address. Delta Tango Papa, contact Toronto Center, 12122 now. Good morning.
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2: 80 miles south of Moosonee, we'll contact you 3372, Thunder 102, 6.

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Center 105, affirmation 3, coming through 1700. Climb to 105, Toronto Center, good morning. Identified, clear direct to the Mission Airport, climb to 17000. Clear direct to the Mission Airport, climb 17000, Center 105. Climb to 105, Roger.

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1: Thanks.
3: Three 502, not expecting any delay for your approach, just waiting for one to depart northbound.
4: 3502, say again, you can cut.
3: 3502, no delays are expected for your approach, just waiting for one to depart northbound.
4: 3502, roger, we are actually planning the runway 28.
3: Fly check, thanks.
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0: That's a report for 10. 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
1: Pulse 110, Toronto Center identified, altitude check, little vector for the climb, flying heading 180, inclined to 1, flight level 180.
0: Flight level 180, heading 180, Pulse 110.

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1: Thunder 107, roger, your third post position direct to the Idaho Pascash Airport. Did you want to stay at 180?
0: If it's available, we'll stay at 180 flight level. Thunder 107.
1: That's approved. Flight over 180, and you are cleared direct out of Wapiscat. Are you going to continue on a flight itinerary to out of Wapiscat, or will you refile a flight plan?
0: Once we get to out of Wapiscat, we'll refile a flight itinerary. Thunder 107.

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0: 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And do you have the NOTAM, both the blasting that's in close proximity to the final approach to runway 06 above, going up to 1,000 and 2,000 feet?
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1: Increase 620 Toronto Center, good morning. You are through to the Pulwana Airport, present position direct. Climb flight level 240 and squawk 6356. Go ahead.
0: Cree 620, clear Pulwana Airport, by direct, climbing team flight level 240, squawk 6356.
1: Cree 620, Roger, rebound to scratch.

0: Sato, Cree 620.
1: Cree 620, Sato.
0: Question flight level 200 is final, please.
1: Cree 620, Roger, climb flight level 200.
0: Climb flight level 200, Cree 620.
1: Okay. I'm sorry, I went to 5 if you want 3372. Engine 105, loud and clear. The Helix Dragon Shell Submitter is 29 or 9 or 3. And do you have the two blasting NOTAMs that is in close proximity to runway 06?
2: This area is Helix Dragon 29 or 9 or 3 and affirmative for the NOTAM.
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0: Star Center, good morning, Cree 71's with you, Altitude 3, Timmons through 1600, climbing 4000.
1: Cree 71, Toronto Center, good morning, identified on departure, climb 17000, direct Moose, you're halfway, my frequency 3372.
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1: Base number 706, Medevac, Corona, Center, good day, you're identifying 33100, clear to Ottawa, Roger, VMOS, OEV 5, flight level 210.
0: Medevac, 706, Medevac, clear to the Ottawa, get the VMOS, EV 5 arrival, climb flight level 210.
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Okay, you can find that.

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1: Good day, Aero 250, off of 10 minutes, passenger 2600.
0: Aero 250, Toronto identified on departure point 13000, direct separate.
1: 13, direct separate, Aero 250, thank you.

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1: Left 10 degrees,

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0: Charles 110, turn left another 10 degrees for me, please.
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2: Center
1: 3861,
2: request 15,000
1: on the final. That was 3871?
2: Yes, affirmative 871.
1: 3871,
2: supply at 15,000. 15,000,
1: 371. Gotcha. Also, on 10, you're by the traffic, direct Timmins call it in sight.
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1: 3372, 3620. Thank you. 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

0: Southerner, Cree 871 with you, 3372.
1: Cree 871, thank you. Do you have the NOTAMs at Moose about the blasting?
0: Negative, I did not see those.
1: All right, there is blasting. Basically, the long and the short of it is that 3.7 nautical miles west southwest of CPN-3, at a quarter mile radius, 2,000 feet AGL. Basically, just on the approach for 6 in the boost, there's some blasting up to 2,000.
0: Okay, copy that. We'll plan 2-4 then.
1: Okay, sounds good. You should probably be getting it visual once you get closer in there.
0: Oh, yeah, we'll plan again. Don't worry.
1: Okay, sounds good. Increase 703, did you check that about the blasting?
2: Yeah, we heard that.

0: 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Say Michelle Timms or 2995.
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0: Yeah, Cree 871, descend 5,000, we have the, let's take this off, 2995.
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0: 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Procedure, keep up.
1: Toronto Center, good day. Center 104, up runway 03 at 1400, climb 4000.
0: Thunder 104, Toronto, good day. Identified on departure, climb flight level 190. Direct out of the WAP scan.
1: Direct out of the scan, flight level 190. Thunder 104.
2: Center Cree 871, boost in sight and cancel the IFR, hold the record.
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0: Auto Center, hello, it's Cree 502, runway heading 2600 for 4000.
1: Cree 502, Toronto Center, you've identified on departure, climb flight level 210, I'll have you on course here shortly.
0: Cree 502, roger, climb flight level 210.

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1: 3502, direct to Szechuan.
0: Jazz 4275, move up clear to Timmins Airport, R903.
2: I move up clear to the R903 to Timmins, Jazz 427.
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1: Level 3502, we're now level 230 on 3372.
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0: 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Have a good morning.
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0: 71.
1: Korea 71, final sentence. Good morning. Are you looking for the IFR clearance, or are you going to proceed VFR?
0: We'll proceed VFR, just saying hello. We'll monitor for the next 25 miles or so, and we'll climb 10-5 VFR.
1: Sounds good, Korea 71. I'll let you know if I have any traffic for you. At this point, I have nothing.
0: Okay, thank you.

0: 3502, when you're ready, you are clear to descend to 5,000. Attawatha Scott altimeter is 29er.
1: 3502, when ready, clear to descend down to 5,000. 29er 9 at Attawatha Scott.

203105, Channel Center. Good morning, identified. It is uniform, advertising runway 10, but wind is light variable. Roger.

0: Colonel 3871, we're well clear to the north here. We'll talk to the ground.
1: 3871, roger. Again, no traffic for you. You can contact en route. Have yourself a great day. 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
0: You as well.

0: 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Out of Wapiskat altimeter is 29999.
1: 2999, we're ready to descend out of high controlled airspace. Thunder 104.
0: Roger.
1: Thunder 102 with you again, through room 900 feet for 4,000 runway heading.
0: Thunder 102, Toronto Sun, are you calling?
1: Hey, affirmative. Well, we just departed off with any runway heading, runway 1.3 for 4,000.
0: Thunder 102, Toronto Sun, identified, clear direct to the Kiwanak Airport, climb flight level 180.
1: Clear direct to Kiwanak Airport and flip to 180 for Thunder 102.
0: Thunder 102, roger.

Central 3105, descend 5000, Pinnacle Altimeter is 3000. Central 3105, roger. Did you also ask for direct to Gubuff? I didn't catch the last there. Roger, okay, thanks.

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1: 3502, we are dispatched should call, should close our flight time.
0: Very well, 3502, I'll copy that. 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

0: Center, good morning, 3703.
1: 3703, Toronto Center, good morning. You're looking for the IFR clearance at 6000, confirm?
0: Yes, confirm.
1: 3703, you're cleared at the Fort Albany Airport, fire press position direct, 6000 while in controlled airspace, and squawk ident.
0: Here to Fort Albany Airport, I have present position direct, maintain 6,000 feet to all uncontrolled airspace in 4746.
1: 3703, Rebecca is correct, you are identified to 4200 and I offer you direct because you often wanted that, so unless you wanted coordinates, you're good with direct?
0: That's perfect, I guess, thank you very much.

0: Antonio, for 302, just to verify with you, in your, in our planning, you had six as a final, or you offered six because, on our paper we have eight here, but, six is good.
1: Oh, no, I show six on my paper, but you can have eight if you like.
0: Bye-bye. We're okay at six, I guess. No, I just wanted to confirm, who has the what numbers? Alright, so we'll check with our discussion.
1: Yeah, your flight itinerary shows 6,000. Often on the way back on a flight itinerary, we don't know your flight planned altitude when you return, because it's only the outbound altitude we show here, and this morning it shows 6,000 on the outbound.
0: Alrighty, good luck, Jim. Okay, have a good one. Well, we'll call you at 25.
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0: 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I have no traffic plan between yourself and Timmins at this point. 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
1: Thunder 1-4, roger, check canceling IFR and alerting services. I have no traffic to pass to you. You can contact me on route frequency. We'll talk to you later. Does look like VFR traffic a little left of your 12 o'clock, but you're going to pass well east of that track at 8,600 feet south.
0: Okay, we'll take that. Thank you. And this is on route, Thunder 1-4.
1: Thanks.
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1: Jazz 430, Toronto Center identified, climb for level 230 and clears the direct to IRCAM on course.
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0: 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How do you plan on closing your flight plan?
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0: Thank you, Thunder 102. I have no known traffic between yourself and destination. At least I don't see anything on the radar. You can contact the en route frequency. Guess we'll talk to you a little bit later today.
1: Okay, we'll change over to en route frequency and we'll talk to you later today for Thunder 102. Have a good one.
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0: 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I'm looking for lower down the curtain light, please.
1: Pulse 110, medevac by Alexis. You are cleared out of controlled airspace via the RNAV runway 08 approach.
0: I check my Alexa cleared out of control of the RNAV 08 approach. Pulse 110, medevac. Thank you.
1: Pulse 110, medevac. Roger, I show Ruan altimeter and Earlton altimeter the same with 29 or 9 or 7. You can go over to UNICOM frequency, and if you want to try and close with me above 6,000 or 1888.
0: Okay, check over UNICOM, and yeah, we'll see where we get. 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
1: Sounds good, post 110 medevac. I got your cancellation of everything. Go back to Unicom frequency. We'll talk to you on the way out.

0: Provincial 3105, Toronto Center, roger, you are identified. You're cleared at Moose Knee Airport, present position direct, climb maintain 13000. Identified, Aloha for you here in about 4 minutes. Hey, this is Victor.
1: Oh, you got Victor 5-0.
0: Roger.
1: Toronto, can I have it? Green 504.
0: Green 504, Toronto Center. You are cleared to Timmins Airport direct. I maintain file 220, squawk 4753.
1: Green 504, clear Timmins Airport, position direct. Climb maintain 220 and squawk 4753.
0: 3504, roger, squawk ident, you will be identified.
1: Looking at 3504.
0: You're identified, passing through 9000.
1: Confirm 3504.

0: 500 Sierra Echo, further cleared now, descend down to 5,000 feet, Timmins altimeter 3001.
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0: Toronto, 500 Sierra Echo. I just want to make sure we didn't miss anything.
1: Nope. What kind of approach do you want?
0: We'll take the ILS Yankee runway 03.
1: Okay, do you want to go direct to Cuba for that?
0: That'd be great, sir. 500 Sierra Echo.
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Tower Center, good afternoon. This is Thunder 105 off runway 33 coming through 1,700 for 4,000. Thunder 105, Tower Center identified, cleared direct to the Moosonee Airport, climb 900,000 initially. Clear direct to Moosonee Airport, climb 900,000 initially, Thunder 105. Thunder 105, Roger.

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0: 3504, a little vector for your descent, turn 10 degrees to the right.
1: 10 degrees to the right, 3504.
0: Roger, Thunder 105, keep you climbing, turn right 10 degrees and continue climb 17000.
2: Right to 10 degrees and continue climb 17000, Thunder 105.
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0: Roger. Thunder 105, clear direct Moosonee.
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1: Cree 504, go ahead.
0: Yeah, just to make sure it's good if you go on to Mr. 01223.
1: Cree 504, yes, I did switch you, but I heard that you were already talking with them, so I thought you'd switch for good. 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
1: 3871, Toronto Center, good afternoon. Squawk 4762. And are you looking for IFR clearance?
0: 4762, we're off Fort Albany at 1635. We're at 7.5, 49 north of Boots. We just have the field set. We'll proceed to VFR on the IFR, if you don't mind. Showing about 15 minutes for landing.
1: 3871, Roger, I see you out there. The Coast Gaggen Shell Cimeter of 29 or 6. I have no known traffic between yourself and Moosonee. I'll hold alerting to your land and deactivate the ITIN once you're down. 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
1: Squawk 4774, currently 48 to the north of Moose 7500, we're expecting IFR entrance in Moose, runway 247.
0: Crew 703, Roger, check your inbound Moose Knee. I see you out there. I have no trouble between yourself and Moose Knee. You're well behind the group that's landing now. You can contact Simmons Radio 225. Let them know you're inbound VFR. We'll talk to you on the way back to Simmons later.
1: Okay, yeah, thank you.

0: 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When you're ready, descend to 5000. Simmons L, Committer is 29er. 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

0: 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Wasikaga National Cemetery, 29098. And we're going to be planning the visual for 24 in the team today. Roger.
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0: Crew 504, tunnel center identified. 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
1: 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Thunder 107, flight level 190.
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1: 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Thank you very much.

Yes, 110 Medevac, calling from, sir. False 110, Roger, clear Toronto City Center Airport by direct cantaloupe, flight plan route. Climb to level 240, squawk code 4775.

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0: 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We are airborne off of 06 and we went via far our heights for the first time.
1: 861, roger, yep, got you identified there out of 2,400 feet climbing off of Moosonee. I check VFR for your first leg on your I-10, very good. 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
1: 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You identified on departure, climb 16000 and clear direction.
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1: Provincial 3106, Toronto Center, are identified through 4,400 feet, clear Kibbins Airport, direct, climb, maintain, file 220.
0: Check to Kibbins Airport, climb 220, provincial 3106, identified.
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0: 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I'd like to cancel the IFR. Hold on to the alerting, and we'll be doing the visual 21.
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1: November 500 Sierra Echo, Toronto Center, Roger, you're identified on departure. You can find to flight level 280 and direct to Wyerton, of course.
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0: 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Confirm that was full climb to 280.
1: Affirmative, climb fail 280 for now.
0: Good job, Bomber Jericho. 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
1: 500 Sierra Echo, okay, it might just be a little bit out of range there. You can try them on 35-4, 135, decimal 4, and if you still don't get them, you will get them eventually there, so just keep calling on 35-4.
0: 500 Sierra Echo, 5-8.

104, drop to center, good day, squawk code 4315. Thunder 104, you could move to the airport by direct climb 18 at 15,000. You're identified there at 2,400.

Sir, 8056, Toronto Sun Circuit, check the visual for 03 and the altimeter 3000. About a 4 on both sides there. Roger, yeah, this is a solid 4 there. I can hear what you're saying, and it should get better as you get towards.

0: Delta Center, good afternoon, 3704, 4000, climbing, showing 5 for the south.
1: 3704, Toronto Center, good day, you're clear, Kingston Airport via direct, climb maintain, level 250.
0: Maintain 250, direct, clear to Kingston Airport, sir.
1: 3704, Roger, you were identified there at 4200, climbing.

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1: Pulse 102, medevac, Toronto Center, squawk new code 5576.
0: 5576, Pulse 102, medevac.
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1: Provincial 3106, Toronto Center, good day, you're identified, including Kitchener Airport, present position required to the DOR, and direct. Climb maintain for level 220.
0: Climb maintain 220. Present position, direct wire to VOR, direct Kitchener Airport, Provincial 3106.

0: 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Be on our preferred routing to Kitchener, so just let me know when you're ready for that.
1: No problem. 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
2: Turns would have called 105, not about.
0: Go ahead.
2: Clear clearance, traffic facing runway 17, 2 minutes. Hold on, medevac.
0: Pulse 105, medevac, you are clear to the Sudbury Airport, caps facing direct. I maintain 10,000 initially. Squawk code 5552. Call me airborne on this frequency. The clearance is valid now. Cancel it if not airborne by 1920 Zulu.
2: Clear to the Sudbury Airport, caps facing direct, climb, maintain 10,000, squawk 5552, call you 132.7 airborne, valid now, canceled by 19200 Zulu, pulse 105.

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1: Toronto Center, good afternoon, what was your opt?
0: Op at 1901, Usher, Bonner 19, still under 861, this is just an easy but let's pick up a clearance for Timmy, we'll take direct at 220.
1: 3861, okay, looks like you're on a 910 there, just stand by, after approval from Winnipeg.
0: Roger.
1: 3861, squawk a code of 3450.
0: Squawk 3450, 3850.

0: 1, you are cleared to the Tibbetts Airport. This position direct, climb 18 for level 220.
1: 3861, clear Tibbetts Airport, via direct, climb, flight level 220.
0: 3861, roger, you were identified there at 16,100.
1: Okay, I'll see checks. 3861.

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1: Pulse 105, Medevac, Compass, and Turkey Day, you're identified, climb, level 190.
0: Roger, climb, level 190, Pulse 105, Medevac.

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0: Roger. 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

0506. Roger, 10 closing out the IFR portion only and keeping the alerting. 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Just so know that the alerting is still open.

0: kind of over there now, it looks like, or you still got a little ways to fly?
1: Like 5 miles off your nose there, that's good enough there. We're just going to give them a distance off of Timmins and approximate the coordination or a coordinate, so they'll be able to find it.
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0: Singapore is 49 degrees north, 31 minutes, 72 seconds, 79 degrees west, 27 minutes.
1: Okay, so I got 49, 39, 72 for the first one, and that's 79, 27, 16 for the other. Is that correct?
0: Correct, and the second is correct. So the first one is 49, 31.
1: 49, 31, 72 north. Okay, perfect. That's great. Thank you very much for that. Appreciate it.

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0: Toronto Center, this is Thunder 107 on 128.3, off of 03 in Timmins, 1,700 feet, climbing to 4,000.
1: Toronto 107, Toronto Center, good day, you're identified, time flight level 190, direct to Kosciuszko 1.
0: Direct Kosciuszko 1 and 19, flight level 190, Thunder 107, thank you.
1: Thunder 107, roger, I'm showing VFR traffic off at 12 o'clock for 10 miles, we're going opposite direction there, it's a, I don't have a type or anything on them there, 3,500, yes, yeah, I'm showing.
0: Thunder 107, check the box under traffic, thank you.
1: 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Pulse 105, medevac, contact Toronto Center, 135.5.

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1: Center, this is Thunder 107. We got that traffic in sight. No comments.

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0: 3861, just turn to the right 10 degrees and send a 10 down to 10,000 initially. Altimeter is 3000.
1: 3000, right turn 10 degrees and down to 10,000.
2: Thunder 133.72, Thunder 133, we're airborne at Boston 8, climbing to 9 altitude.
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1: 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Morningstar 7056, Charlie, identify and departure. Climb, maintain 9,000 feet. And direct to Boxton.
0: 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Morningstar 7056.

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1: 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Check all that. Thank you very much. Cleared 100 frequencies, and we'll talk to you later on.
0: All right, over to 100 frequencies, Bravo 357, medevac. Talk to you in land.
1: Okay, so on. 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

0: Morning, sir. It's your approach 7056 request. What's the difference out?
1: 7056, I'm sorry, you're a little garbled there, requesting 10, confirm?
0: 10,000, morning, sir. 7056.
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1: 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Climb flight 230, Director Urquhart on course.
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0: Thunder 107, clear to descend out of high-level controlled airspace at your discretion. Once you start down, report leaving flight level 180, altimeter 2999.
1: 2999 on the altimeter. We are clear to descend out of controlled airspace, and we'll let you know once we start. Everyone, just

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0: Go on. 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

0: Thunder 107, I see you're in uncontrolled airspace, cleared under frequencies into Saskatchewan. You can cancel the 1-888 number on the ground.
1: Thank you very much. We'll cancel the ground. Thunder 107.
0: Jazz 434, contact Toronto Center now, 1355. Bye-bye.
1: 3555. Take care, Jazz 434.
0: That's 35.5.
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0: 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Thank you very much. Cleared on route. Talk to you later.
1: All right, talk to you later.

0: 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Evening, this is Thunder 1-5, airborne off runway 06 and 8, same climb through 700 for 4000.
1: Thunder 105, Toronto Center, roger, identified on departure. Clear direct Simmons and climb 16000.
0: Clear direct Simmons and climb 16000, Thunder 1-5.

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1: China Eastern 208, heavy Toronto Center identified, level 280.
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0: Toronto, with Sierra Bravo, 357 Medevac, just started up at Captain Casey, we're going to pick up our IFR. Sorry, last call, just a second. That's Air Bravo 357 Medevac in confiscation. Looking to pick up our IFR, please.
1: 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You're clear to your destination airport, confiscation direct. 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
0: Okay, we're clear to the Goki Post via confiscation direct. Climb 16000, squawk 0570. We'll be departing runway 17.
1: Okay, very, very good. Let me know when you're airborne.
0: Cool thing. Talk to you in a bit.

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1: Thunder 107, Toronto Center, good afternoon. You are cleared to the Timmins Airport, prison position direct. I maintain flight level 180, interstop code 4343.
0: Center 107 is cleared to the Timmins Airport via present position direct. Climb flight level 180, squawk 4343, and we're passing 11,800 now.
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